0: backed up. I don't. What's going on, sir?
1: All the country stars you love just ahead.
0: Oh, wow, cool. Well, I'll just use caution and turn it up.
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1: Little boy in a baseball hat stands in the field with his ball and bat. 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

0: backed up. I don't. What's going on, sir?
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0: Oh, wow, cool. Well, I'll just use caution and turn it up.
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1: Mornings in the country. It is Thursday morning. Hello, I am Gene. I am joined this time around by Bryce. Good morning, Bryce. How are you?
2: All I read about and see is that people have regret. So I ask you this morning, Gene, why people are still getting them?
1: I don't know. I'd need more information.
2: Well, Pete Davidson, is that how you properly say his last name?
1: Oh, yes.
2: Guy who was on SNL for a long time. Yep.
1: He's one of those guys where I don't necessarily think he's all that funny, but he seems like a good dude. I think I'd like to hang out with him.
2: So. He probably does not want to hang out with you.
1: He does not.

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There is Sawyer Brown. 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I'll be joined by Bryce and Alex in just a couple of minutes. It's Unpopular Opinion Day. Kenny Chesney right now, Max Country.

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Let us know what you think of my unpopular opinion that phones need to go the way of the dodo, and let's go to texting only. Here's Alan Jackson.

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1: Good morning. 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December corn is up a half at 501 and a quarter. March up a quarter at 515 and three quarters. November soybeans down 8 1/4 at 1284 and three quarters. January down 7 3/4 at 1301 and a half. December Chicago wheat up 1 1/4 at 677. March up 1 at 691 and three quarters. December Casey wheat up a half

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'Cause I told you once, you son of a gun,

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1: Good morning with a check of your markets. I'm Lacey Shippey for the Rural Radio Network. December corn down 3 at 497 and 3 quarters. March down 3 and a quarter at 512 and a quarter. November soybeans down 18 and a half at 1274 and a half. January down 18 at 1291 and a quarter. December Chicago wheat up 3 quarters at 676 and a half. March up a quarter at 691 and a quarter. December Kansas City wheat up 1 at 734. March up 1 at 747 and a half. October live cattle up 45 cents at 219.12. December down 20 at 222.50. October feeders up 55 at 336.97. November down 35 at 333.95.

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1: 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I'm Lacey Shippey for the Rural Radio Network, and our guest on today's Channel Final Bell was Austin Schroeder with Brugler Marketing and Management.
2: Yesterday, obviously, got that bearish grain stocks number with a plus 2 billion bushel carryout that kind of drug on the market and, you know, implied a very light feed and residual number. That number kind of continues to puzzle everyone this year. But again, a little bit of a larger grain stocks number, and that obviously pressured the market yesterday on Wednesday. And, you know, I think some of that was exacerbated by some of the money flow. We had a huge net long built up into that corn, and a lot of those longs didn't necessarily like a 2 billion bushel carry out. It adds, you know, 180 to, you know, 190 million bushels to the new crop balance sheet.
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